cheers to those moments in music you just have to crank up. I'm so excited and I just can't hide it. Better music and more of it. Another 60s flashback.

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I could stay awake just to hear.

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Cheers to those moments in music you just have to crank up. I'm gonna have a good time tonight. Rock and roll music gonna play all night. 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
0: 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Yeah.

0: It's Jonesy and Amanda's Jam Nation, driving you home.
1: I have a very interesting story here about how some man's neurology, his brain chemistry and the way he sees the world shifted irrevocably. But this is the headline of the story. Imagine pooping yourself so hard you accidentally turn yourself into a creative genius. So this is in 2001. This man was sitting on the loo. Someone knocked on the door and he, quote, attempted to evacuate his bowels too quickly, accidentally blowing two blood vessels on both sides of his brain.
0: Wow.
1: He ended up in a 10-day coma. And when he woke up, he instantly

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Check out what everyone's talking about with Trending on the new iHeart app home screen while you're listening to 4BU. Better music and more of it.